0: Espacial, el sonido detrás la sierra.
1: For all the times that you rain on my parade, and all the clubs you get in using my name. 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

0: This was written by my favorite performer. 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Oh, yeah, this guy representing the Leadbelly estate wants to sell me Leadbelly's guitar for $500,000.
1: Passing a basket.
0: Yeah. I even asked David Geffen personally if he'd buy it for me. He wouldn't do it.
2: Espacial en tu móvil. 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